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15875 East Jefferson Street in Huntington. One of a 27-year-old female who is 11 weeks pregnant, having abdominal pain and pooping blood.

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Thank you.

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0: Copy, can you confirm your mail subject?
1: This is Eugene, last of Elver Rudd. And if you can send his info and time of custody to Teens, please.
0: I copy.

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0: This is going to be 1340 Auburn Ave. A sister for some safety currently in custody is requesting a welfare check on her husband, Jason. Says he's been having some medical issues and she's concerned about his well-being.
1: I copy. The address was 1340 Auburn.
0: Affirm. We have it on record that he is living in a shed on the property.
1: Who's the husband?
0: It's going to be Lassus Rose first of Stacy, his wife.
1: Yeah, I'll be in route.
0: 1860.
2: 69, Tilted Fuel.
0: 1860.

0: for?
1: We check left of Hanson, first of Cody, C-O-T-Y, for once.
0: Confirm, stand by.

0: 6 at Farmstrong Lansing, last of Hanson. He's clear. He is on probation with last of Downing for felon in possession.
1: Copy. Thank you.

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0: For info, Jason Searles, born in 74, is revoked to misdemeanor. He's a registered sex offender, and he also has a non-extraditable until 24 out of Idaho. Surfaceable Idaho only.
1: I got you. I know, Jason.
2: I'll take care of it.
3: Copy. Perfect. Dispatch extension. 2-1.
0: 219.

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0: 2401.
1: For the scene, scene turned back over to the resident. State Fire Marshal will be on scene in the morning.
0: 1829.

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1: Copy. That's the address I'll be told to.
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1: 1840.

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Thank you.

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0: jail.
1: Let's clear the jail with arrest, failure to perform the duties of a driver.
0: 1852.

21, this will be a second case. Respond 463-46 Lake Road in Halfway for a 74-year-old man with a severe nosebleed.

5-3-2-0 now. Location's going to be in Haines at 1510 2nd Street. Repeat first of Chris, it's on 3rd by the track by the bus stop. There is a juvenile male who's reported as a runaway. He seems to be scared sitting on the track. Dark clothes, hoodie, and gray sweater, backpack, orange bike. 532 back. Juvenile's going to be a Ulysses Moses. Never missed a shot. He was listed as a runaway yesterday by parents here in Baker City.

0: 532-609.
1: 532.
0: Just FYI, his father believes that the child is in possession of a knife that he stole from dad. FYI.

0: 604, request for contact animal.
1: Go ahead.
0: Contact Jeff Strome, 541-239-8969. He would like to report Skip Suter's property smells terrible and his dogs are constantly barking.
1: Stop.
0: 1913.

0: 604.
1: CRC, he's going to send me a video of the yard. He also advised that the smell was so bad that he can't even open his windows. I told him I'd swing by there, and then if you could fax this call screen over, I will provide it to the code enforcement in the morning.
0: 1929.

0: 5-3-2.
1: 5-3-2.
0: Hi, could you use for info? Your RP did call back. He says he went around the blocks a couple times and couldn't find that male again. He believes that there might be that male and then another juvenile male on the abandoned house, 3rd and Olsen, right next to the water tower. Heard that the other kid was keeping watch outside.
1: 5-3-2, copy.
0: 9-2-3-3.

0: Zero is going to continue writing reports. I'll go check out the system.
1: Copy. 3-2. Affirm, your B. Chris called back. He said that the other kid is going to be a first of Connor. He lives in a RV, unknown location. Sounds like that possibly Connor and Yuli were at one point fighting. Another juvenile, first of Dominic, said that Yuli possibly had a gun. Did say over the phone did not see the gun, unknown location, but Connor

0: altitude you attempt me?
1: Affirm, your RV Chris called back. He said that the other kid is going to be a first of Connor. He lives in a RV unknown location. Sounds like that possibly Connor and Yuli were at one point fighting. Another juvenile, first of Dominic, said that Yuli possibly had a gun. Did say over the phone did not see the gun. Unknown location, but Connor knocked Yuli out, RP was told. Boys appear to be in sixth grade.
0: Bye, 3-2, copy.
1: 1937.
0: Does 532 need some coverage?
1: I believe 537 is going to be headed that way with him.
0: Copy, thank you.

Station 24, respond 1845 20th Street. This will be the location of your house fire previously. The owner states that it appears that the fire might be starting back up again. Lots of smoke, unknown flames.

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1: Thank you.

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0: for? While on your 12-6 stop, your RP called back. She stated that they left. They were doing 35 on Broadway, headed towards Main Street, passing El and Rodero. She did state that her husband was following them, and then they turned second. They turned on 2nd Street, headed south, last seen Washington, towards Main from 2nd. Be 8 minutes, I'm late.
1: Go ahead. I apologize. Did they get a plate on that?
0: Six here four. Plate's gonna be 362 John Nora. Return to 2012 Toyota Camry. Expired 9 of 25 to Mitchell Stevens and Katie Johnson on Valley.
1: Copy. Can I get the numerics for the Valley?
0: 1220 Valley Ave.
1: Copy. Show me around to that address.

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1: 31, go ahead.
0: 2431, this is Paige as just 24 for the additional page. Would you like us to page a general alarm?
1: Affirmative, go ahead and page a general.
0: I copy.

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Respond 1845 20th Street. This will be the house fire from the previous incident today that has started back up again. 2431 is requesting a general alarm. Again, respond 1845 20th Street.

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0: care for.
1: In contact with that, at that address with the mail subject, Mitchell, he was playing Pokemon Go. You can also note that he contacted the RP of that lot and advised her. I'll be clear.
0: Negative.

0: any apparatus or mainly manpower?
1: Mainly water, so if you could bring 32.
0: Received.
1: And manpower, if there's any there.
0: Received, right now there's three.

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1: Meeting 51 in from the north side.
0: In from the south side.
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0: mumbled the last transmission from 31. 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
1: He wanted you to come in on the south side. 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

0: 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We're going to move all traffic to TAC 1.
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0: 25. I apologize. I was cut off. This will be a request from Station 24 requesting one truck from Baker Roll for a Ritz assignment for a startup on the house fire on 20th Street.
1: 25 copy. Thank you.

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1: I'm 2029.

0: And from 2533.
1: Go ahead.
0: Where would you like me to enter, from south side or the Auburn side?
1: I'd come in the same path that you came in earlier. We've got that south side pretty well blocked up with vehicles.
0: Be that, Courtside Street.
1: Command, be advised, we're going to be running on TAC 1 when you get on scene.
0: One, copy.

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1: How are we looking up there?
0: Now we're tearing into a wall, into the ducting. 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We're still working on it.
1: Received. Let me know if I can cancel Baker Rural. I brought them on as a writ assignment.
0: You can cancel Baker Rural at this time.

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1: Copy. 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Thanks.
0: We're good. I appreciate the assistance. Thank you.
1: Break. Dispatch, 2570 is clear and returning, and station 26 can stand down.
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1: I copy that. Plate is currently on a white passenger car parked in the driveway at Suter's residence on Plum.
0: 624, I copy, and I apologize. Title is showing as canceled.
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1: 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No vehicles at the time, just a bunch of property.
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0: picture for Bridges Grade 2A 2009 Toyota Highlander, I believe. So I sent a 26 to a page with him on Washington Ave.
1: Copy that. Vehicle parked unoccupied in the parking lot of Otex.

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0: 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We're working on cleaning all of our equipment up. 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
1: Okay, copy. Go ahead with you, 1020.
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0: 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And can you confirm what road you are near Osborne Road?
1: I'm on the highway near Osborne Road.
0: Okay, go ahead with your 1020.
1: Oregon Edward 29, 6638, and 6 Johnson.

0: therefore you are very broken. I was able to copy Edward 29660. That's clear, UTL.
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1: 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Edward 296 6038.

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1: Copy, thanks.
0: 2140.

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0: just an FYI. Sounds like there may be somebody starting intentional fires along the freeway. The last one was at the 267 eastbound. They may be coming towards Baker if it's intentional.
1: Copy. 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
0: No, one of the LaGrand troopers on scene thinks it's intentional. 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
1: I copy. 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
0: I copy.

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0: 604, Tyler James Arthur, born in 93. 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
0: 604, you are broken. 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
1: Copy. Just a couple females out taking some pictures, so I'll be clear.
0: 2256.
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1: We have a female subject standing in the middle of the road near Brooklyn Elementary.
0: Twenty-three twelve.

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1: Any copies?

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She advised 7/7 of 77, and she'll be out of my vehicle ending mileage 1/0.

0: 604.
1: I'm going to be out at 530 Washington. I got a key line in the middle of the street that won't get out of the street, and I believe it's got a collar and a tag. I'm going to check and see if these people are the owner.
0: 5320. Bye, 320.

0: 35.
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0: 2335.

0: 620 disturbance. Address is going to be 1909 17th Street. Repeat for Sam says that the neighbors are screaming and yelling. They have been drinking the mail and seeing the mail. No other info.
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0: 2338.

last males we've had on that property is going to be a Brian Follett and a Kenneth Follett. The last female is going to be a Ayanna Bowers.

0: The last males we've had on that property is going to be a Brian Follett and a Kenneth Follett. The last female is going to be a Iona Bowers.
1: Copy.
0: 2339. 604. 604.
1: We have a disturbance there the other night with the two males.
0: Affirm. No female involved, though. 340. To be advised, RP called back, stated that they were screaming about grabbing an axe. Total of three people involved in the backyard.
1: Can I get those in there? Because I'm in the area.
0: 1909 17th.
1: Copy, thank you.
0: 2340.

0: 604-620. Just for information, I did run those three subjects. All which I'm clear, Last of Fault for South Kenneth is a registered sex offender, and Last of Bowers, First of Ilana does have a valid concealed carry license.
1: Or he can shoot me out at that address.
0: 2341.

0: Make 04.
1: Made contact with mother, who is sober. The two boys are wrestling again in the backyard. They've been advised to keep it down, or we will escalate the incident. We'll be clear.
0: 2344.

0: 6-0. Log a security check at Sorbonauts Warehouse and the surrounding structures.
1: Can I see Fortnite?
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0: Skyport.
1: Made contact with the owner of the vehicle. Vehicle's been secured. It'll be clear.
0: 2351.

0: 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Could be the Carpet One parking lot area.
1: 2352.

John Yellow, Adam 3, 1 Mary, 006,

0: turns to a Yamaha 1983 motorcycle. This is not a state response. It's not showing me where it's out of.
1: I copy. That's going to be correct. It's a running Yamaha parked on 3rd Street near Washington. There's also a Outpost GT bicycle frame, pieces of that next to it.

0: 0. We just received another call about 1909 17th Street, leaving two males wrestling in the back. This will be a different RP. This RP is saying they are screaming now, started 10 minutes ago, and have not stopped. They requested law enforcement response.
1: Copy. He'll be in route from

0: CFY.
1: That vehicle has been marked for removal, and I copy call to
0: Minetta 1.

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0: 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I'm sure it expired in 2018.
1: I got it. Thank you.

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0: 320 Elijah Nagard, born in 2001, is clear. 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
1: 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Thank you.
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0: Say one, Queen Paul Charles.

0: clear to 2018 Chevy Equinox, expires 3 of 28. Reconstructed total, last owner is a Jennifer Bertrand of Burns, Oregon.
1: Copy. Thank you.
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1: 620.
0: 237 Adam King David.
1: That plane is clear to a 1988 Chevy Blazer. Expires 4 of 28 to David and Shauna Holly, Baker City.
0: Copy. Thank you.
1: At 1 o'clock.

0: request for contact.
1: Go ahead.
0: RP is going to be Marissa at the ER. She called in and said that Mr. Rust would like to speak with an officer and make a statement. Apparently, he's going to be transferred out this afternoon.
1: I copy. I'll finish this up here and head that way.
0: 315.

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1: Go ahead.
0: Is he in the ER or is he on the floor?

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1: Marissa from the ER.
0: Go ahead.
1: 323.

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0: 02.
1: Can you, hang on. 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
0: Stand by.
1: If we have a call screen or something that documented that.
0: I will check in advice.

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Both units 12-1, assign this case to me, and I'll be clear with the report.

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0: Contact Nicole Lawyer at 1680 Oak Street. She just went out to her vehicle and someone broke out the back window of her car. 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Unknown who may have done this.
1: I copy. 1680 Oak Street.
0: It's 618.

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0: Repeat your traffic.
1: That vehicle's going to be silver, champagne and color.
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0: other vehicles in the area damaged. They do have surveillance cameras. They're going to check surveillance, and if they get anything, send it to me. I'll be clear with the report.
1: 635.

I-84 westbound, milepost 358. This is going to be a request from Alger County. This will be in the westbound lane. Accident. This blocking both lanes. Report is if the driver is out and walking. Airbags did deploy. Medics are en route. Single vehicle, motor vehicle accident. Blocking both lanes. I-84 westbound, milepost 358.

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0: A male in a champagne-colored Lexus just left Sunkissed Salon, southbound on 10th. That's going to be at 2925 10th Street. He stopped there, broke out a vehicle window, and fled.
1: Give a description.
0: A champagne-colored SUV southbound on 10th.
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1: Is this a stolen vehicle or a criminal mischief?
0: Criminal mischief. The male pulled up, knocked out the windows of another vehicle. 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

0: 9621 update. This subject will be a black male. 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She did not know who he was, possibly in his 30s.
1: 62169. Good. I've got a Mercedes with a black male, maybe champagne color, Broadway, and Main. Copy, I'm right behind you. 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Mercedes, Broadway, Main, order plate 608, Paul Adam Edward.
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1: Broadway, Main.
0: 700 hours.

0: the victim's information?
1: Her name is Starlene McKenchin. We're going to confirm that. They are watching camera footage right now, and they see it's a Lexus that did this. And it had no plates. Sorry, unreadable plates.
0: Chavez.
2: 6-9, one by audio.
1: Go ahead.
2: Charles, 755-290.
1: Copy. They're watching footage now. Do you want them to send it to your patrol cell?
2: If able to, that'd be great.
1: 702. Break, I have your return. Your driver, Lassav Akangu of Portland, born in 2000. He's suspended DWS violation. Otherwise, clear. And additionally, your vehicle, a 2007 Mercedes 350, expired March of 25 to a different subject, Lassav Yongkuk of Gresham, with no insurance on file.
0: 6-1, we both copy.
1: 703.
3: 1-800, yes, sir. 703.

0: how he's talking about smashing windows.
1: Copy that. We're working on getting that footage to 619 cell.
0: Copy that.
1: 714.
2: Will you call 604?
0: From 21, I'm available if you need to talk to me.

0: got victim info for the vehicle and the female. She stated she was actually outside at the time of this. That male subject was yelling and screaming at her and then broke out her window.
1: I copy. Do they have that footage if they want to send that over?
0: Affirm. They are working on it now.
1: Copy that.
0: 707.

0: 707.
1: Weapon for these windows was a hammer, if that helps.
2: Drop it out, thank you.
1: 707.
2: 50, pull 3.
1: 708.

0: 6. Did you put out a description of the suspect?
1: They're out with him now at Broadway and Main, if you still want that description.
0: I copy him, that's good.
1: 708.

0: one.
1: I'll be clear from that location, and I'll be heading towards the victim.
0: Okay. Headed towards where?
1: To Sunkist.
0: Copy, 709.

0: Yes, that's right. They're 1438 Canyon.
1: Five 0 1 on Canyon. 712.

0: 619 from 21. Pretty sure that's our vehicle. I have a license plate of license plate for that vehicle. It's gonna be 608. Call Adam Edwards.
1: Yeah, that's our vehicle here.

0: 621.
1: I have a 127 Oregon.
0: Is it going to be 417 Nora Union Frank?
1: Affirm, that's the one.
0: Copy. If you could just confirm our victim's DOB.
1: All right, copy.

0: have that DLV whenever you're ready.
1: Go ahead.
0: 12/9/72.
1: Copy, and can you ask her what state she'll be out of?

0: everyone.
1: Number 1023, 1023, and go ahead with your further traffic.

0: I got a 10 and 20 Oregon.
1: 621.
0: Charles 514769. And this is going to be her old deal.
1: You can let her know that that is still her current DL. Darlene McCutcheon of Baker City, born in 1972, clear and valid.
0: Copy, thank you.
2: 621, 602, do you have enough for a Chromo Ship 1, or are we at a 2?
0: Talking to her, she's pretty worked up.
2: I mean, get us a value as soon as you can, please.

0: testing as well. I'll give you a call here after I'm done here.
1: I'm out with 19. Will you dispatch non-preference, please?
2: I'm 723.

0: show me Cruz's location. I'll be around 2621 location.
1: Copy. Do you have the custody?
0: It's the deal I gave you when I first arrived on scene.
1: I affirm, but what's his location?
0: I don't have that address. I believe that's where the victim is at. Can I get that address?
1: He's going to be at Sunkist Salon, 2925 number 10th Street. It's going to be next to Eagle Cap. Do you have the custody?
0: No. Affirm.
1: Copy, 725.
2: Send the vehicle information to my teams, please.
1: 726.
2: As well as the operator information.
1: 726.

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0: 1 request for contact.
1: Go ahead.
0: Contact Laramie. She'll be the manager of Anchor Storage. 541-523-1688. She has a Jacob Walker that is causing problems.
1: Copy that. I'll give her a call.
0: 929.
1: Can you run Jacob Walker?

0: and 6'2" Jacob Walker, Baker City, born in 1991. Suspended DWS violation, compliant sex offender, otherwise clear.
1: Okay.
0: 929.

0: 619.
1: Good.
0: I'm going to page medics for a welfare check for Chloe Stevens, if you could respond as well and prepare to copy red.
1: Copy. 621, I'll take her back home.
0: Copy. Thank you, 951.

0: 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Medicaid is called, they were on the phone scheduling an appointment with a 30-year-old female when she went unresponsive, like she passed out more so, not like the phone died. 2920 Elm Street, apartment 4, 30-year-old female.
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0: 952.

0: 2020. Copy, confirming 2022.
1: Okay, one zero. Six, that city, then surround.

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1: Excellent, they're checking.
0: 954.

0: 9:55. Affirm, apartment 4.
1: Copy, we're at the door. We're not getting any response.
0: 9:55.

0: tonight. Did this call come in from a person who was on scene, or is it someone who was on the phone with the person in the apartment?
1: Medicaid was on the phone with her to schedule a transport for an appointment. And 619 back. She stopped responding on the phone when a male walked into the room and said, "Hey, you're on the phone?" And she acted like she passed out.

0: 649
1: should be 12121, and I'll be en route to the jail for some paperwork

0: You also run, Chloe.
1: Affirm. And I am UTL Jeremiah with an Elm Street address, or any Jeremiahs being associated with Chloe since 2025.
0: Copy.
1: And she is suspended DWS violation, corrections offender with Downing. No contact Corey Stevens. She's the protected person in that. Otherwise, clear.
0: I copy, thank you.
1: 10:05.
2: 6 to 9 to the SL.
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1: Copy, and I have a property maintenance complaint when you're ready.
0: 629-9.
1: This will be the alleyway off of Campbell between 6th and 7th. RP states they just had to have a vehicle towed, and the tow truck driver advised that there's not enough room in there for any emergency traffic and that the alleyway is obstructed.
0: 60, copy. I'll take a look.
1: 1027.

0: 69.
1: 69, confirming this alleyway was between Campbell and A's and Adam and 7 and 8.
0: 6 and 7.
1: All right, copy.
0: 10:30.

0: 6 and did the RP want contact?
1: Negative.
0: Copy. Glitch and be clear. There's no violation at this time.
1: 10-31.
0: And 6.